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4: Cloudy with a chance for showers and thunderstorms during the nighttime hours. Temperatures in the upper 50s. Sunny tomorrow, highs in the lower 80s. Sunny and warmer on Sunday, temperatures in the mid 80s.

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10: Cloudy with a chance for showers and thunderstorms during the nighttime hours. Temperatures in the upper 50s. Sunny tomorrow, highs in the lower 80s. Sunny and warmer on Sunday, temperatures in the mid 80s.
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7: 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We're back with you Monday with Big D and Bubba.
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7: Cloudy with a chance for showers and thunderstorms during the nighttime hours. Temperatures in the upper 50s. Sunny tomorrow, highs in the lower 80s. Sunny and warmer on Sunday, temperatures in the mid 80s.

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2: Cloudy with a chance for showers and thunderstorms during the nighttime hours. Temperatures in the upper 50s. Sunny tomorrow, highs in the lower 80s. Sunny and warmer on Sunday, temperatures in the mid-80s.
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Zach Taub, Good Times and Tan Lines on Cafe Nashville. I am Jody Van Allen. So Hardy's favorite hangover cure when he's out on the road is just getting off the bus and hanging out with his friends. I mean, that works, I guess. This is Hardy with his hangover buddies. It's Eric Church, Morgan Wallen, Tim McGraw, MacArthur. 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

0: Toby Keith on Cafe Nashville. Jody Van Allen said the audiobooks market is hot right now. Yeah, revenues in the U.S. hitting $2.43 billion last year. That's up 9% from 2024. Do you listen to audiobooks? Here's Blake Shelton. Let him in anyway on Cafe Nashville, sponsored by Will House Records.
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That's Kid Myself on Cafe Nashville. I'm Jody Van Allen. So Thomas Rhett and Hardy now among the artists on the lineup for the Luke Bryan 12th Annual Crash My Playa in Cancun, January 13th to the 16th of 2027. 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

George Strait on Cafe Nashville. I'm Jody Van Allen. So Nantucket School Committee meeting was disrupted when a resident actually offered brownies laced with trace amounts of laxatives in it with the goal of highlighting the concerns about their potential risk of the artificial turf fields. I don't know if that works, but apparently she said they were safe because they were non-detect levels of laxatives. Yeah, that's not the only thing. Here's Stephen Wilson Jr., Gary, brought to you by Big Loud Records on Cafe Nashville. Gary.

0: Kevin Ashwine, Jody Valenzuela Langley, always showing off her choreography and her videos and on stage. Do you like to dance?
1: I danced some growing up. My mom over there was my coach, actually, and we just went to a little southern private Christian school. You know, we did our best. But I've always enjoyed dancing. I've always loved anything creative. I've always, you know, I can have the boom box in my room as a kid. Jordan Sparks is in the room. I'm dancing around to myself. And there's a lot of this record that, that's what I love about it so much. It's very, every song you kind of can dance to it, you know. I thought a lot about the live show with this record, a lot. Every single ride I was pushing, you know, how is this going to go over live?
0: Be her. It's Ella Langley, sponsored by Triple Tigers Records on Cafe Nashville. She drank.

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1: 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Together, thought I knew
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0: 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Being Lord, it ain't my place. Could you let him in anyway? 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

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That's Megan Maroney on Cafe Nashville. I am Jody Van Allen. Well, everybody on the internet now still trying to nail down exactly when Taylor Swift and Travis are going to get married. They might be this weekend. That's what they're saying. I knew it. 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

Nashville. I'm Jody Van Lanza, Laney Wilson and Kane Brown. 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Here's Kane with Woman.

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These things are driven by AI chatbots, so be careful. Here's Brantley Gilbert, sponsored by Wheelhouse Records. Good damn on Cafe Nashville. 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

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That's Kid Myself on Cafe Nashville. I am Jody Van Allen, so Cody Johnson changing things up a little bit with a brand new single called Horseback. If you haven't heard it, you're going to love it. Here's Bailey Zimmerman at Chevy Silverado on Cafe Nashville.

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10: I knew I'd see her around. I'd be at some party, she'd show up and I'd be walking out. 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I'd act.

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She was over.

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1: Gabby Nashville, I am Jody Van Allen. Well, Kenny Chesney's next album now is done. According to reports, it'll be coming out very soon, sometime this year, his brand new record label. Right now, we got Carry On inside the top 20. It's Kenny Chesney on Cafe Nashville.

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1: Consider this one the newest little wolfie in the den. 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

Big Green Tractor on Cafe Nashville. I am Jody Vallon. So common in many animal species is for males to have the more prominent features to attract females. In humans, women, though, are often perceived as more attractive. Of course. Recently, a study involving 28,500 participants in 76 different countries, they all agreed, women and men, that women are prettier. Their faces are more attractive. That's what the study says. I completely agree, and I think it might have something to do with the mustache or the beard, something like that. Who knows? Long live country. Shane Proffitt on Cafe Nashville, sponsored by Triple Tigers Records.

I never lied. Zach Top on Cafe Nashville. I am Jody Van Allen for the North American leg wrapped up. Luke Combs heading over to Europe. He's going to be doing several shows over there, wrapping up his tour, starting in Sweden, July 4th.

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That's Unforgettable Thomas Rhett on Cafe Nashville. I'm Jody Van Allen, so mark your calendars. The new album, Young, from Dan and Shay, coming out on August 21st. This is Say So on Cafe Nashville.

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Kevin Ashwell. I am Jody Van Allen. So it was a Greg Allman documentary, The Music of My Soul. It premiered Tuesday in New York City. And the cool thing is it closed down with a theme from Jackson Dean. Gotta love that guy. Here's Wrong Hearts, Low Cal.

Blake Shelton on Cafe Nashville. I'm Jody Vallon. There's a 31-year-old athlete from Nepal now set a new world record for descending 100 steps on his hands in 44.71 seconds. Now, look, I did it faster, but I can tell you I used more body parts. It was called falling with grace. Well, maybe not. Graylin James, Water at a Wedding on Cafe Nashville. Well, I did.

you by Broken Bow Records, Dustin Lynch. That's Easy to Love on Cafe Nashville. I am Jody Van Allen. So the records just keep on coming for Ella Langley. Now, Choosin' Texas, the longest running number one on the Hot Country Songs charts for Billboard magazine. We're talking 28 weeks, surpassing Gabby Barrett at 27 with I Hope. It continues. Here's Be Her, sponsored by Triple Tigers Records, Ella Langley on Cafe Nashville. She drank

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1: What's up? It's Josh Ross, and this is my new song, Hate How You Look.
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Kevin Nashville, I'm Jody Van Allen. So Lauren Elena now is revealing her plans for the Stages Tour this fall. Dates start October 1st, Milwaukee, Wisconsin. It'll wrap up on November 12th here in Nashville, the Ryman Auditorium. Here's Lauren with Chase Matthew, All My Exes on Cafe Nashville.

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mind, Riley Green. It's the weekend. Wake up. We're Big D and Bubba getting it all kicked off right now. Lakeland Lemmings is going to be hanging out with us in a few minutes, performing for you and everything. Pretty cool. It's all on the way. Luke Bryan right now in one margarita.

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1: Carson, you have a special guest in the studio with us.
2: I do. My dad is here.
3: What's up, Dad?
2: This is Mark, or Dad, as I call him.
0: Hey, Dad. We're going to all call you Dad, too, because that's the way it all works.
3: Sounds good to me.
0: Around here, like, we call each other's dads dads.
1: So we want to see how good of a father you are, Mark.
2: Wow. He's great. I can tell you already.
1: First off, you are also you worked for NBC for a long time, right? Television.
4: Correct.
1: Doing, what did you do? What were you?
4: I was in the computer department.
1: Like, a nerd?
4: IT director, yeah.
1: Yeah, yeah.
4: Yep.
1: All right, Dad, well, let's ask you a couple of questions about your daughter. What was the name of her first boyfriend?
4: Brad.
1: Carson?
2: Yeah.
0: Wow.
2: Yeah.
1: What's her favorite food?
4: Sushi.
2: That's good. Yeah, that's good. I'll take that. Yes.
1: Carson, I think you're starting.
2: He would say sushi. We were just talking about sushi last night.
0: Yeah, but you're
2: so
0: giving...
2: sushi or pasta? I think he would.
0: I would
2: that.
0: Have said pasta.
4: Pagliacci's pasta.
2: Okay. Yep. See, he said that.
1: Who's the boyfriend that you wish she wouldn't have broke up with?
0: Ooh.
1: Who's the one you're like, man, I wish that guy was around.
4: Probably David.
2: Ooh. What? No, Brad.
0: What's the matter with David? Why don't you like David?
4: No, I didn't like David.
2: Right. Oh, he said he wish I had it.
1: That's fine. It's even better. What's wrong with
0: David?
1: That's even better.
2: Remember I told you guys he came here once and I was showing him around the studio and because he was a radio guy and he was super mad that I was working with you because he was not working with you.
1: Oh.
2: Yeah, he's that very.
0: So he's just insecure.
2: Yes. Okay. Yes, yes, yes.
0: Well, yeah, that's what's wrong with him.
2: Yep.
1: Well, you did a wonderful job raising a wonderful lady, and so thank you.
0: Yeah, thank you. Our 17 listeners, thank you.
2: Thank you.
4: Even more, thank you, guys.
1: You bet. Mr. Mark. We're calling Mr. Mark. I like that.
0: I like Dad.
1: Dad Mark. Whatever.
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1: Oh my gosh, Bubba.
0: What?
1: It's so good.
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0: Kojo and the Fall. It's the weekend. Wake up with Big D and Bubba.
1: Lakeland Lemmings. What a crazy name.
0: I love the alliteration.
1: Lakeland Lemmings.
0: I am a fan of alliteration.
1: Me too.
0: I love like LL and DDs and all those things. Lakeland Lemmings. Not only is it a great thing for, what do you call the little monograms?
2: Yeah.
0: But it flows very nice.
2: Well, thank you. I'll have to thank my parents for y'all.
0: Thanks, Mom and Dad.
2: Yeah.
1: So Lakeland is that a family name?
2: No.
1: Just like bodies of water?
2: No, my parents actually were driving past Lakeland, Florida, like Lakeland.
0: Lakeland, yeah.
2: And then my sister's middle name is Andelin, so it's kind of a weird name itself, and it's ending in L-I-N, so they were like, oh, well, we like Lake and Lynn. We'll put it together.
0: Wow.
1: How many siblings do you have?
2: I'm one of five.
1: Wow.
0: Your brother's like Tomlin?
2: No, his name's Dayton, like Dayton, Ohio.
0: Dayton Lynn?
2: Yeah.
1: What are all the...
2: This is alliteration, too. It's the Dayton Duke.
1: Dayton Duke?
2: Yeah.
1: Okay. Right, go through. I want to hear all of them now. So Dayton Duke, Lakeland Lemmings.
2: Yeah. Well, okay. I have an older sister. She's 23. Her name's Daisy.
0: Is it Duke also?
2: No. Daisy Andelin. Yeah. Then
0: Wait,
2: it goes,
0: they messed up.
2: I know.
1: Why didn't
2: the
1: I name her Daisy Duke?
2: Yeah, I don't know. But it goes Daisy, then me, Lakeland, and then Dayton. And then I have a 3-year-old sister whose name is Rinlin.
0: You have a 3-year-old sister?
1: Mm-hmm. You have a 20 whatever.
2: 23-year-old.
3: Okay. Yeah. We haven't even gotten to the last one yet. There's
1: more.
3: No, good
1: Lord, Lakeland.
2: And then I have a 1-year-old sister, and her name is Bellamy.
0: Wow.
2: Yep.
1: And she's not a brother.
2: No, it's all girls except for the one brother.
1: Bellamy's sister.
2: Yep, Bellamy's sister.
1: Good stuff. Lakeland, I know you sing and all that, but I feel like your appearance already is worth it. Just going through the name of so-and-so, begot so-and-so, begot the, you know.
2: It's like you're reading the Bible.
1: Yes.
0: Begot.
1: All right, Lakeland Lemmings is with us. She brought a guitar player. His name is Dylan.
0: Dylan, do you have alliteration in your name?
4: No, I don't.
0: You could have lied and said yes.
1: Lame.
0: Yep. Sure go, yes, absolutely. It's Dylan Dustywood.
4: I'm not that fast on my feet.
1: All right. Lakeland Lemmings, you're going to love her, I think. We'll find out. She's going to play for you next second.

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1: 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Trust me, you're not going to get a whole lot of Lakeland Lemmings. That's her name. You're going to get it. I promise. So what are you playing? What are you going to do for us here?
2: I'm going to play my single Get Around Boy for you. It's my first single to country radio.
1: All right. Is this something you did you write it?
2: I did, yeah. Okay. I co-wrote this one with Ash Bowers and Mikey Mobley here in town.
0: Okay. Oh, look at you dropping names.
2: Got to shout them out.
1: All right, here you go. Lakeland Lemmings. Here's Get Around Boy.

0: What's his name?
1: I'll never tell.
2: He knows.
0: Yeah, he knows. Mm-hmm. Is he really getting married?
1: Maybe.
0: All right.
1: Could be. Can't tell too much.
0: That's right.
1: Definitely know.
0: That's right. So good. All right. Lakeland Lemmings is our guest. We'll come back. And I hear that you are a big 90s pop fan.
1: 90s pop, 90s country, all of it.
0: Is Carson in the room? Is she?
2: Yeah, she's over here.
0: You guys should have a beat down. Who can identify more 90s?
1: That sounds a little, yeah.
0: 90s pop. Anyway. All right. Lakeland Lemmings on the way. Hang on. Like

0: Dodge, Jason Aldean. You make it easy with Big D and Bubba in the weekend. Wake up.
1: Lakeland Lemmings in the studio with us. The new song is called Get Around Boy. You can find her on Instagram. Your dad is a touring guitarist. What does that mean exactly?
2: Yeah, so he was in a band back in the day called 45 South. They were big in like the Texas market, open for like Bret Michaels and a few people. So.
1: Bret Michaels?
2: Yeah.
1: Wow. Like the Bret Michaels?
2: The Bret
1: like
2: Michaels.
3: Poison.
1: From Poison?
2: Poison, yep.
3: Who also was a huge country fan.
2: Who also was a...
3: No,
2: he
3: I'm
2: was.
3: Saying he was.
2: Oh,
3: Bret,
2: yeah, yeah.
3: Bret
4: he
3: is.
4: Still is.
3: Yeah.
4: He's not dead.
2: Yeah, I was like, who?
1: Yeah, yeah. Bret Michaels is still
4: still very much alive.
1: You have a real... So, you're... How old are you?
2: I just turned 20.
1: So, you're 20 years old. So, you have a really...
3: Me too!
1: So, you got a real varied music bracket. Like, you go pretty... Because of your father, I guess.
2: It's pretty bizarre. Yeah, because, like, my dad was, like, a big AC/DC fan, like Bret Michaels, and... Then my mom was like Britney Spears, Michael Jackson.
1: Okay.
2: And then I found my love for like country on my own with, you know, 90s country. And then obviously grew up in like the 2000s. So
3: your parents, did not listen to country music?
2: Not a whole lot. I mean, I listened to a lot of country radio growing up, just local channels and stuff like that. So
3: did it surprise them that you wanted to become a country singer?
2: I don't think so. I mean, I knew this is what I wanted to do when I was 6 years old. And well, sure enough.
3: Here you are.
1: here you are. All right, so we're going to do a cover. What are we doing? Is it? Please tell me it's Poison.
2: No, that would have been perfect, though. Like I said, I love me some country, a little Jody Messina.
3: Oh, cool.
2: So a little Heads Carolina, Tails California.
1: Right, here you go. Lakeland Lemmings.

0: Lakeland Lemons. Good job, girl.
1: Thank you. Thank
0: Do you know, by the way, the you know, I've got people in, it used to be Austin originally.
1: Really? Okay.
0: And because she's from Boston, she told the songwriter, she says, well, why don't we make it, I've got people in Boston.
2: Which
0: and
2: makes so, sense for her.
0: Yeah,
1: yeah, so, I love that. She made it her own.
0: Yeah. I'm sorry, Bob, what were you going to say?
2: I was just going to say, I really enjoy like the vibrato. Like there's a lot of Dolly and Toby Keith and that whole, I can't even do it.
0: I don't know. I'd like to hear it. I think you can.
1: Hey, I love that. That is great.
0: What do you mean? Lakeland Lemmings, you can find her on Instagram. It's Lake. You'll Google it, find it.
2: Lakeland.
0: Yeah, Lakeland is it's unusual. Lakeland Lemmings.
2: I like that it's unusual, though, because then one day people are just going to say your first name.
1: Yep. Right, yeah. Lake.
3: You're going to wait until the people show up at meet and greets. Yeah. And they've named their kid after you.
0: What?
3: Because it's such a unique name.
1: Yeah.
2: Has that happened yet?
1: No, I only know of like one other Lakeland, and she's like 5 years old. And it's spelled with L-A-K-E-L-Y-N.
2: Okay.
0: You should have merch of your face on these little lemmings that are jumping off a cliff.
1: Yes, I know my last name. Yeah. I was like, but that's perfect for like a fan club name, the Lemmings.
0: Yeah, the Lemmings. Yeah, that's right.
1: Yeah.
0: It's good to see you. Nice to meet you. Lakeland Lemmings, everyone.
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18: Sunny skies today. We're going to see afternoon highs in the lower 80s. Could become breezy during the afternoon. Clear skies tonight. Temperatures drop down to the upper 50s. Tomorrow, partly sunny, warmer, highs near 85. The sunshine continues on Monday. However, we could see a pop-up shower or two. Highs in the lower 70s.
0: Hey, right now, you're restarting your day. It's Big D and Bubba. 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

0: 3, 2, 1. 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
1: Bubba, you went on another date yesterday?
0: Yeah, I did. Things were going really well. Everything was great. Everything was awesome. And then, like, we're about to, you know, I get the check and we're about to wrap up and we're just talking. And then she, out of nowhere, goes, "So I got to be honest with you." I knew I was in trouble at this point. She said, "I got to be honest with you. If I'd have known that you were in radio, I probably would not have come on this date."
2: What?
0: And I was like, "Why?" She said, "Well, I mean, because there's a good chance that you might talk about me on the radio." This is where you and I, you're like, guys love being talked
2: about.
0: Yeah,
2: they do.
0: She said, "You might be talking about me on the radio." And I said, "Yes, I will. I will absolutely talk about you on the radio. Matter of fact, I will talk about you tomorrow on the radio. I will
1: be talking about how that you think I'm going to talk about you."
0: Here we are. I'm talking about her now. But yeah, so it's like, and she was like, "Ha, ha, ha," like she got all nervous and like whatever. And I was like, "Look, this is just what I do." You know, I mean, it's...
1: And you're
0: it's
1: not saying their name, so what's the matter?
0: And I told her that. I said, "I'm not going to say your name." I said, "Look, let me tell you something. I went through a really horrific, traumatic divorce in my brain, you know, but I didn't share it on the radio. I never said one negative thing about my ex-wife the entire time we were separated or divorced."
1: Yeah.
0: I'm like, and I told her that. I said, "If I can go through a divorce
1: and
0: not say whatever, I'm not going to, you know..."
2: Let me ask you, though.
0: What?
2: Why is it that these women, "Oh, you might talk about me on the air." You know what? If they were dating Riley Green, they would want Riley
1: to sing
2: plastering her all over his socials. Yeah, absolutely. I want to dedicate this to my
1: main.
2: Well,
1: first off, you made a mistake. Bubba is not Riley Green.
0: I'm not Riley Green.
2: All right.

0: Last Night Lonely. Come on, come on. It's John Party on the Weekend Wake Up.
1: I've realized that I loaded film in a camera old. I want to kind of get back into it where you had the film that you loaded into the back of the camera.
0: You had to
1: on those little teeth.
0: Yeah.
1: And then you use a little, the top that you turn it.
0: You set it into little grooves and then you turn it and then you have to shut it and advance it.
1: That's it.
0: Yeah.
1: And then you have no idea how your pictures are until you get it, you know, processed.
0: Kind of nice. I get photos printed out all the time. Anytime I've got like pics on my fridge, it's just covered with me and the kids and all that kind of stuff. And anytime we take new pictures, I literally go and I have them printed up. I order them online.
1: Yeah.
0: And they're great. I love having physical photos.
2: Do you know a lot of celebrities carry those older, I guess, film cameras around with them to take pictures instead of having them on their phone where perhaps they could be breached?
1: No.
2: And not even anything like, oh, you know, like weirdly rated. It's just so that way if you're taking behind the scenes at a concert or at a TV show, that way it doesn't get leaked out. And that way it's very intentional in what they're doing.
1: You ever have the thing where you've in the red room or what do they call it? The dark room?
2: The dark room.
1: And you can see the film?
0: My buddy Everett had one. His dad was a photographer. And so we would go in there and like develop all of our skateboarding and surfing pictures from back in the day.
2: I don't think I could go in a dark room because my only sort of, I don't even, not even interaction. The only time I ever see a dark room is in some sort of mystery where the photo develops slowly and then pop, you see something that they didn't think was there.
1: It's standing right behind you.
2: Right. It's too scary.
3: This is the Big D and Bubba Weekend Wake Up.
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15: Sunny skies today. We're going to see afternoon highs in the lower 80s. Could become breezy during the afternoon. Clear skies tonight. Temperatures drop down to the upper 50s. Tomorrow, partly sunny, warmer, highs near 85. The sunshine continues on Monday. However, we could see a pop-up shower or two. Highs in the lower 70s.
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was all but 22, I think at the time. 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And it'd been a while, so it was on my mind. 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His boots like glass on a sawdust floor. 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

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And boy, let me tell you, she was the prettiest thing I'd ever seen in a pair of boots. 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

out to Lakeland Lemmings for hanging out with us already on the show this morning. And coming up in a little bit, Taylor Hicks, celebrating 20 years since he was on American Idol. Going to be our guest coming up here on the Weekend Wake Up with Big D and Bubba. To this day.

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1: Hi. I just wanted to call and tell you guys, are amazing. I listen to you guys every day on my way to work. You guys have gotten me through some rough spots, so I just wanted to say thank you.
2: We got you through some rough spots. First of all, thank you for calling to tell us this. But what do you mean? Like, what kind of rough spots? Like, we just get your mind off of stuff?
1: Yeah, life gets you down sometimes. You guys have always been there, so.
2: Oh my gosh, that's the best. Honestly, that's the whole reason we're here, is escapism. And, we understand the world's tugging at you in all these really uncomfortable ways pretty much all the time. And if you can get away from that for a little bit and put your ears on us for a while and we can distract you, that's kind of our mission. So that, I mean, this may be the nicest and bestest thing anyone has ever said. So thank you.
1: Well, thank you, guys, and I hope you guys have a great day.
2: We will. Now, you're awesome.
1: Thank you.
2: Thanks. Bye-bye.
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21: Sunny skies today. We're going to see afternoon highs in the lower 80s. Could become breezy during the afternoon. Clear skies tonight. Temperatures drop down to the upper 50s. Tomorrow, partly sunny, warmer, highs near 85. The sunshine continues on Monday. However, we could see a pop-up shower or two, highs in the lower 70s.
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0: All right, it's Bailey Zimmerman on the weekend. Wake up.
1: Taylor Hicks is joining us.
2: It's a long summer, and here we are.
3: It scared me. Like, I didn't know that was coming.
1: I feel like it's like the beginning of some sort of swampy Mississippi documentary.
4: You know, I think that we can only dodge the heat in the South for so long, right? I feel like swamps. It's all those cicadas that are about to come out.
1: It always makes me think of train music. There was a time when train music was part of country music. And like we had, what's the guy's name? Woo, woo. What's the guy?
3: Boxcar Willie.
1: Boxcar Willie.
4: Boxcar Willie. Yeah. And then there was Charlie McCoy. Yeah, I see him at the Opry a lot.
1: Yeah.
4: You know, there's not too many. Yeah, harmonica is kind of a lost instrument in country music. So is vocals. So is pure singers. Sorry.
1: Taylor.
4: Did I say that?
1: Devastating.
4: Did I really
1: say
4: that?
1: Well, let's see how good you sound. This is Taylor Hicks. It's his new one. We're playing it for you right now. It's called The Mirror.

0: Dude, I love that. I love that so much. It's very, and you know, Big D knows I'm a huge Bob Seger fan. It's like you're channeling Seger. That is such a great song.
1: I love Seger. You know, I decided to do kind of a Black Crowes meets, you know, kind of a Chris Stapleton, kind of an up-tempo, kind of a country soul thing.
0: Yeah, I hear the Stapleton thing too.
1: I did it with the Memphis Horns at Sam Phillips Recording Studio up in Memphis.
0: That's awesome.
2: Haunted, by the way.
1: And, yeah. I went in there and it was, it got pretty squirrely late at night. I got out of there.
2: Yeah. I got engineer guys who work there. They're like, things would be missing that you know weren't, and that kind of stuff.
1: Yeah, it was, that was,
0: Did anything happen to you during the recording of that?
1: No, but they kept telling me don't hang out after midnight.
2: It's a bad area anyway, but it's not necessarily that. It's, things get weird, wonky.
1: Yeah, it was. Yeah, I got haunted in Savannah, Georgia one night, literally.
0: Okay. You know? All right. Well, let's take a break. I want to hear the ghost story. I want to hear the ghost story.
2: All right. Taylor Hicks is with us. And hey, we even mentioned Idol. Thank God. We'll talk more with Taylor Hicks next. I know that-

0: house that built me. It's Miranda Lambert on the Weekend Wake Up with Big D and Bubba.
1: Taylor Hicks is joining us, celebrating, I can't believe it's 20-year anniversary of American Idol. That was insane.
0: Oh, now you mentioned it.
1: He's back, and he is joining us, got his harmonica, and going to tell us a story of how he was haunted in Savannah.
2: It was, I'm not much of...
0: Now we're sitting around the fire.
1: So whatever happened to you, Taylor? You ever seen a ghost?
2: Man, I was scared to death one night.
1: What happened?
2: In Savannah, Georgia. It was New Year's Eve. I was drinking.
1: Yeah.
2: And
1: like you do.
2: I went to sleep and woke straight up in bed, and it sounded like somebody was dropping a case of beer on a grand piano over and over and over again. And yeah. I went to my window, walked outside, couldn't find it, still heard it. And then I saw a lady in the under part of the house next door, and she had a dress on, and she kept walking across. It was her little bar. I found out that bar is haunted by a lady who's been there since like the 1800s.
1: And can't play piano.
2: Wow. Loves to drink. Budweiser. Heavy.
1: Are you
2: in bottles?
1: Are you the woman? Do you wear a dress? Is this therapy for you?
2: You know, it was wild.
0: Did she look at you, make eye contact?
2: No, no, no. I just saw.
1: Could you see through her at all?
2: The dress was flowing. It was a red dress. It was crazy because people pull up to that spot on the haunted house tour in Savannah, and they talk about this lady. I had no idea that
1: oh,
2: there was
1: even.
2: You
1: were there.
2: I didn't even know that. I had no idea that this all was going on next door.
1: I bet that's why you saw it.
0: Yeah, because you weren't looking for it.
1: Yeah, you were. You experienced it the way it's supposed to be experienced.
2: It was unbelievable. And then I was the next day. I had a really good friend of mine whose brother had a really nice home in Savannah. And this was probably when I was like 24, 25 years old. But I mean, yes, I was a little bit inebriated, but I know what something wakes you up in the middle. It stood straight. I mean, it was so weird because I literally saw her walking through, and I was like, is that the house? Savannah's an amazing city for all that. I mean, there's all kinds of cool haunted kind of stuff, but yeah, it was interesting for sure.
1: Taylor Hicks is with us. We'll talk some music and some barbecue. All right, we got Taylor Hicks. We'll come back in just a second. Hang on.

0: Thomas Rhett, and after all the bars are closed,
1: all the bars are closed.
0: It's the Weekend Wake Up with Big D and Bubba.
2: Taylor Hicks is our in-studio guest. He got a song out, it's called The Mirror. He's also maybe the worst person to order at a drive-thru because he has a harmonica all the time. And he just goes,
3: can I take your order?
4: Chicken nuggets here.
5: Extra fries.
3: And then?
4: Zaxby sauce.
6: Hey everybody, this is Taylor Hicks. You may know me from things that I do.
2: Like the drive.
4: Soul Patrol. I need some chicken nuggets.
5: Here we go.
2: Sir, please leave. Hey, so talk to us about this the barbecue thing. What's happening with the barbecue jerk?
4: Saul's Barbecue. Been in it for about 20 years now. Decided that if I was going to be in entertainment, I needed a side hustle, and Hawk and Pork is my hustle. Saul's has been in business in Birmingham for since about 2008. The first one was in Homewood, and then we have the Soul Kitchen and then the Juke Joint. So we've got about all in the brand, 6 stores and a food truck. We do a sweet tea fried chicken sandwich with Alabama white barbecue sauce on top.
2: Mm.
4: We've got an iconic Alabama stapled barbecue dish that my great friend Mike Wilson, bless his heart, passed away. He was the proprietor, and he created a dish called Pork and Greens, which is stone ground grits, turnip greens, pulled pork, white and red barbecue sauce, Alabama white sauce, topped with fried onion rings.
7: Dude, that sounds awesome.
4: It is an iconic Alabama barbecue dish, and we're very proud of it. And I like to get down to the Juke Joint, and I actually had Riley Green come through there, and Jamie. It's kind of got a little bit of a, it's got a little stage. It got a little Floribama feel, you know.
7: Yeah.
4: It's got a really good vibe. It's always good to start in a restaurant because you always might want to end up on one, right?
7: That's right. Yeah,
4: you know,
7: right.
4: Might as well end up in a restaurant, right?
7: Yeah.
4: So it's been a blessing.
2: You can check out the song. It's called The Mirror. It's a new one from Taylor Hicks, and also doing a Night Team, which is going to be coming out 4th of July. Honoring our military.
4: That is a special song. It's about a fallen soldier, and listen, it's a tearjerker. And I'm doing it for the soldiers and all of our servicemen and women. And
2: that came out in July, around July 4th.
4: Right around July 4th.
2: Taylor Hicks, you can find him also online, all the socials.
4: All the socials, everything.
2: Just look up Taylor Hicks, you'll find him, I promise. Dude, it's good
4: Don't
2: to see
4: look
2: you.
4: Too hard. Oh, we always make for great radio, though.
2: What do we do?
4: We make for great radio.
2: Oh, you thought that was great?
4: Love
2: Play
4: you
2: us
4: guys.
2: Out, Taylor! The one and only Taylor Hicks!
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26: Sunny skies today. We're going to see afternoon highs in the lower 80s. Could become breezy during the afternoon. Clear skies tonight. Temperatures drop down to the upper 50s. Tomorrow, partly sunny, warmer, highs near 85. The sunshine continues on Monday. However, we could see a pop-up shower or two. Highs in the lower 70s.
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0: Burnett.
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2: What's going on, Bubba? What you got?
1: We're adults here. When you show up to a friend's house, do you get out of the car and go, not like if you're going to go somewhere and you're picking them up for whatever, do you get out of the car and you go ring the doorbell or knock? Or do you just text and go, here?
2: Text, say
3: text.
2: Here.
3: Text.
1: Okay. Because I did that, and yeah, my bud's like, what's the matter, man? Your leg's broken? I'm like, what do you mean my leg's broken?
2: That's a dad thing to say.
1: I'm like, first of all, I'm a grown man, and I'm not here picking up a date. It's not like I have to meet your parents. I'm like, just get out here to the car.
2: I hope you said all of that.
1: I did.
2: Good.
1: I did.
2: He needs to hear that.
1: He was all like kind of butthurt about the whole thing. He's like, no, man, it's polite to go and knock on the door.
3: Actually, it's not.
2: What?
3: We've all decided it's not polite to knock on doors any longer.
1: Not nowadays.
3: This is why we text. So, no, he is wrong.
1: Okay, good, good, good.
2: Have you seen the videos of people who are like getting, stuffed like a DoorDash or whatever? They know the food is coming, but when they knock on the door, they like look out the little the window until they leave, and then they go get the food instead of opening the door and having them hand it to you.
1: Well, because
2: people don't want to talk to people
3: nope.
2: at all.

0: but we do it our way. So I was thinking the other day, people who are perspective gang members, do you think they practice to see if their fingers are limber enough to do the gang sign before they even attempt to join the gang?
1: Yeah, they know what gang they're going to get into before they get jumped in.
0: Yeah, okay.
1: They're like, because you befriend guys in the neighborhood, and you're like east side, west side,
0: the whole thing. Well, I saw west side, and I was like, I keep my finger, I can do the middle finger and the index.
2: You have to do the middle and the...
0: Yeah, I can do it if I like use my hand and like
1: you guys
0: make them
1: are practicing
0: flip
1: signs.
0: It over themselves. But
2: what's
0: I mean,
2: east?
0: That's not tough.
2: I don't even know what east is.
1: It's sideways. And you make an E.
2: Couldn't I make it like west side could be like this? And
1: I'm
2: east could
1: this.
2: Just turn my finger.
1: This is I love you in sign language. I don't know what gang this means I'm in, but it's something I'm sure.
0: It just seems to me this is not really fair. Because I'm not, you know,
1: what if you don't
0: multidextrous
1: have
0: or whatever.
1: What if you don't have like two or three fingers?
0: So what, you can't be in a gang?
2: I don't know.
1: It's not very inclusive.
0: It is not very inclusive at all. And all of a sudden, they're stuck on that gang where the kid had. Remember the kid who had pop his eyelid out underneath his thing? He had to be in that gang.
1: Yeah, he gets stuck with the eyelid.
0: Oh,
1: kid.
0: Yeah. Remember that kid? God, that was the weirdest kid.
1: Yeah.
0: God, that was so gross.
1: That's really interesting about that because, if you can't do the sign,
0: be in the gang.
1: Wow.
0: And I'm sure there are some that snuck in and were just like, when everyone starts doing it, they just kind of like, they get in the back. We can't really see their hands. Right. Or they're always carrying something. They're like, me too.
1: What are you doing running your fingers through my hair?
0: Yeah, something like that.
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0: Hey, what's up? 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
1: Mm-hmm.
0: Oh my gosh, Bubba.
1: What?
0: It's so
1: good. 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
0: going
1: to like it more than the berry? 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
1: Sunny skies today. We're going to see afternoon highs in the lower 80s. Could become breezy during the afternoon. Clear skies tonight. Temperatures drop down to the upper 50s. Tomorrow, partly sunny, warmer, highs near 85. The sunshine continues on Monday. However, we could see a pop-up shower or two. Highs in the lower 70s.
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0: That's Ella in Choosing Texas.
1: So what do you want to get my thoughts on? About on.
0: All right. I was invited several years ago to join a hunting club.
1: No.
0: Very exclusive.
1: No.
0: There's only 12 members.
1: Oh, they already got you.
0: And I passed on it because at the time I was going through the divorce and I didn't know what was going on. Lo and behold, I could have afforded it at the time.
1: Can't afford it now.
0: Can't afford it right now. Well, I just was hit up, and apparently a couple other people can't afford it now either because they've got a couple openings, and I was reached out to over the weekend, and they were like, hey, you interested in coming back out? I know you wanted to, but and yes, I am absolutely interested in joining this hunting club. However, the membership is $1,800 a year, and that helps pay for the land. You know, you get the lease and all that kind of stuff.
2: Yeah,
0: and it's got a cabin and everything, all the upkeep and everything like that.
1: So yeah, so if you don't do a whole, I don't do a lot of hunting, but I know a bunch of my guys do.
0: I would if I had a good place to go.
1: It's just not a terrible price. Would you say $1,800 for a year?
2: That's yeah. not bad.
1: It's you really get, not.
0: You harvest one good deer or something like that, and all of a sudden now it's basically filled the freezer.
3: Yeah. It's just a matter of how often you get out there.
0: Yeah. Well, the point is, I would go out a lot.
3: But you probably would you say that
0: whether
3: now.
0: I would hunt
1: whether
0: or not,
1: you hunt or not. Yeah,
0: whether
1: right.
0: I would hunt or not, okay. I would go out okay. because I love then, just going then, out.
1: But here's the problem, guys. The problem is that's just the first step, and then before you know it, you're going to have a side by side, and before you know it,
0: oh, no, they've got a,
1: you're going to need a new shotgun.
0: They've got a junker car out there, like they've got an old Pontiac Aztec that is literally just called a camp car, and everybody's kind of, you know,
1: I like camp car
0: jump stuff with a camp car.
1: Yeah, yeah.
0: So anyway, what I was thinking of is because I still have you know about a year left of alimony. This is not in my budget right now. I have seen people on my Facebook feeds and all that kind of stuff doing GoFundMes for dumb stuff.
1: No, don't do this.
3: No,
0: how?
3: No.
0: No, that's no.

0: This is what I'm trying to know.
1: Is this your question?
0: Yes, this is my question.
1: No.
0: What's wrong with that?
1: Because it's icky.
0: It is icky.
2: But it's a luxury. Don't
1: you make, dude? You make fun of people doing it for the wedding. So why? Then why would you think it's okay for you?
0: Because it's me.
1: Okay.
0: Because it's me, and I'm totally down. I mean, you don't think this is a good idea?
3: No.
2: No one's going to donate.
1: No one's going to do that.
2: We're not going
1: to
2: support
1: No one feels bad for a guy who is trying to go to a hunting camp that he doesn't necessarily need.
0: I'm trying to harvest and help with conservation efforts.
1: Oh, here it is.
0: This is all about conservation efforts. Do you like the good, clean air that you breathe? Do you like the fact that the animal populations are controlled and kept
2: healthy?
0: Yeah, we
2: got Mr. Arbor Day talking to us right now. Okay.
0: Oh, well, dang it.
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0: weekend. It's Justin Moore with Big D and Bubba here on the Weekend Wake Up.
1: Tyler Brayton's with us. What's up, man?
2: Good to see you. What's going on? You doing all right?
1: Oh, doing fine.
2: Oh, big week.
1: Yeah, big week.
2: Absolutely.
1: Lots of stuff going on. Hey, before we get into it, I think we should just get the new song on. It's called My Americana.
2: Yeah.
1: And we got new music as well coming up.
2: Coming up in June, yeah. We got some new music coming out called
3: Horseshoe.
1: It is June.
3: Do you realize it's already June?
2: Oh, it is June, yeah. Coming up later in June.
1: Yeah. Coming up in 2024, we'll have some new music coming up in June of 2024. All right, here we go. It's Tyler Brayton. This is My Americana.

0: Tyler Braden. It's called My Americana. He's named part of the this year's Opry Next Stage class. Kind of a big honor,
1: congratulations.
2: It's exciting. It is. It's very exciting. I mean, it's always cool to just get to play the Opry, but to be chosen and just be just this much more involved with the Opry is really cool.
0: Yeah.
2: It's an honor.
0: Yeah, it's neat to walk in and see all the just the history of country music.
2: Absolutely.
0: You're like, oh my gosh, that's...
2: No doubt about it. And it's cool. This class this year is really cool because it's a lot of, it's kind of diverse in the country genre, like the class as a whole. It's really cool to be
1: a part of.
2: Who
1: do you have in this class with you?
2: Graham Barham. So obviously he's like, you know, kind of, you know.
1: It's Graham Barham.
0: It's Graham Barham.
2: Graham Barham.
0: We've had this conversation with him, yes.
2: Absolutely. Yeah, for sure. And so he's like, you know, left side of country, like over here. And then you've got kind of right down the middle of Jake Worthington's like old school country. And myself, you know, I'm not just this completely mainstream version, you know, Emily Ann Roberts, you know, Carter Faith, just a lot of like different areas of the country genre.
1: Carter is like country Stevie Nicks.
2: That's a great
1: like
2: point.
1: Like she's very floaty and gypsy like.
2: Yeah, she's very good. Very, very good.
0: All right. We'll have more Tyler Braden on the way, and we'll do that in the next segment.

0: Don't make me turn this truck around. It's Jordan Davis with Big D and Bubba here on the Weekend Wake Up.
1: Tyler Braden is joining us. Of course, part of the Opry Next Stage class. And excited for new music that's coming out. He's also a former firefighter. Bubba, you know, of course, I think we've had this conversation that you and he's also a former firefighter.
2: Yeah. We talked about that last time. It's been a while since I've been in here. I'm excited to be back. Yeah.
1: Yeah. So I thought we'd play a game. So, it's me and Carson's favorite game.
2: Okay.
1: It's what t-shirt is this from? Is this saying from a cop or a firefighter?
0: Oh, dude, I love these.
2: From a t-shirt.
0: Yeah, okay. T-shirt slogans.
1: All right.
0: Am I playing too?
1: I'm pretty sure you guys are going to get all these right. Keep calm and gear up.
0: I'm going to go firefighter.
2: Firefighter.
1: It is firefighter. Yeah.
3: That's right.
1: donut resist.
0: I'm going
2: not firefighter.
0: Cop.
1: That is a cop. That's correct.
3: That was a great answer. That was a great way to phrase it.
1: Courage is being scared to death, but saddling up anyway.
0: Oh, that's got to be a firefighter one.
2: Yeah, probably.
3: Wrong.
1: It is.
3: That's right.
1: That's right. It is.
2: It's right.
1: We fight what you fear.
0: Oh, firefighter.
2: Yes, baby. You're too quick at this, man.
1: Brotherhood in the line of fire.
2: See, well, I'll go cop since it says line of fire. Maybe they, you know, they.
1: Oh, Bubba, what do you? I got.
0: I think
1: you saying.
0: It's both. I'm gonna go with both. That flag has both stripes.
1: It is technically a firefighter. Sorry.
2: I tried to pull ahead, you know, by picking kind of the odd answer.
0: Yeah. I thought it was a trick question too.
1: All right, next t-shirt of a cop or firefighter. I can't fix stupid, but I can cuff it.
0: I'm going
2: again.
0: Cop.
2: Not firefighter. Yeah,
3: that's right.
1: I live with fear and danger every day, and then I go to work.
2: Wow. That could be anybody, I guess. I'll go cop.
1: That's a cop. It's a cop.
0: Yes, baby.
1: And finally, no, I'm not on duty. Yes, I still notice everything.
0: That's got to be a cop.
2: Cop, yeah.
1: Oh, that's actually both.
0: Oh.
2: Both.
1: Yeah, it's a both. So there you go. Congratulations. All right, Tyler, Braden's with us. We'll talk some music and the pride of Slap Out, Alabama on the way next.

0: rains, it pours. Luke Combs, here on the weekend, wake up with Big D and Bubba.
1: Tyler Braden is joining us. His new song is called My Americana, as he is a part of this year's Opry Next Stage class and former firefighter, now doing music. And he comes from a small town called Slap Out, Alabama.
2: Yes, sir.
1: Do you know where the name comes from? I had looked it up.
2: There's a story that I've heard all my life. Well, this guy had a general store, and if he went in there looking for something he was out of, he'd say, I'm slap out of it. I've never believed that story, just because how often do you have to be out of stuff for them to name the town that, the community that?
1: So who's going to name it after just a phrase?
2: A slogan, yeah, just a phrase. Yeah.
0: But I love that story.
3: It is good lore.
0: I mean,
3: enjoy the tale.
0: I had an uncle who used to say slap out of stuff. Oh, I'm slap out of this.
2: I've heard the saying, but I mean, just... You got to say that a lot to name the community, it didn't have nothing in that story.
1: Slap Out, it's not even a town, it's a community, right?
2: It's like a community. No one's address is Slap Out, Alabama.
1: I started looking it up. It looks like at Holtville.
2: Deetsville is technically the town I was in. Holtville was my high school. And then Wetumpka is like the big city.
1: Imagine if you're just new to America and you're just listening right now and you're like, this is the most American thing I've ever heard in my whole life. Tecumseville, Zoville, and Slapville. Slap Out,
2: Wetumpka,
1: What's happening with the music, man? We've busy year and heading on into it, huh?
2: Yeah. We've got a lot of songs coming out this year. I'm excited. I mean, the goal is for like an album next year, but we've got a lot of singles coming. One's coming up in just a few weeks. Really excited for this direction that we're going. It kind of started a little bit on the album that came out just over a year ago, Devil in a Prayer. I mean, I'm just excited. My Americana in March was one of the most, probably the most excited for a single I've been in a long time. Yeah. And it's just getting more and more with everyone that's coming.
0: Well, I was going to say, I think putting out single after single after single is not a terrible idea.
2: Yeah, not
0: you
2: at
0: know,
2: all.
0: I mean, because you can do songs that almost react in that way. You can, you know, there's something
2: Absolutely.
0: That happens this summer or whatever. You could do something for the midterms and then make it disappear. You can do all kinds of crazy things.
2: Yeah, I mean, especially in like the social media world, especially if you're kind of teasing different songs, whichever one kind of seems to get the most notice. Maybe you can change up. You can switch up the schedule and change plans a little quicker with singles.
1: You can find him on Instagram, Tyler Braden Music, and go make fun of his hats. I like to. It's one of my favorite things to do. He's got...
0: What kind of hats?
2: You're just jealous of my hats.
1: He's got that dopey thing that you do, the fat Rocky hat. You know,
2: flat cap.
1: It's like he's in Peaky Blinders.
0: Dude, the Baker Boy. Man, have you seen the Peaky Blinders movie?
2: I have not. I've seen the first three seasons like three times. We keep starting over.
3: He's a little
2: busy.
3: Go
2: so long.
3: Man,
2: I do love it.
0: Dude is on a bus. Look, I'm telling you, watch the movie. It's great.
1: The one and only Tyler Braden. Thank you, Tyler.
2: Thank you.
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14: Sunny skies today. We're going to see afternoon highs in the lower 80s. Could become breezy during the afternoon. Clear skies tonight. Temperatures drop down to the upper 50s. Tomorrow, partly sunny, warmer, highs near 85. The sunshine continues on Monday. However, we could see a pop-up shower or two, highs in the lower 70s.
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0: Chesney. 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
1: I was just talking about listening to my dad talk on the phone to something automated, and it's a train wreck. And then I found this on TikTok, pretty great.
2: Hello. Thank you for calling Walgreens. How can I help you today?
3: Hi, this is Miriam Jones calling. How are you
2: doing? I'm sorry, I didn't quite catch that. How can I help you today?
3: No problem. I was just asking first how you're doing. Nobody checks in with each other anymore before we start.
2: To help me get you to the right place, just tell me why you're calling today.
3: Yes, so I'm calling to refill a prescription for my husband. We need to pick up a new...
2: Okay, it sounds like you need a refill prescription. Is that right?
3: Yeah, but for Steven, not me. That's my husband... 34 years next April.
2: Is this about a prescription that's been picked up recently?
3: Well, here's what's funny. So I picked it up last week, but then we were in Durham this week and my nephew got married. Now, I don't know if you've been to an outside wedding in Durham, but if it's the end of May, it can be very hot. It wasn't for this wedding.
2: Okay, it sounds like you need a list of locations in Durham. Is that right?
3: No. Steven just left his Lipitor at the Courtyard Marriott in Durham. So hopefully whoever stays there next has bad cholesterol so it doesn't go to waste.
2: I can help with that. Can you share your birthday and list the full year like this?
3: Yes.
2: November 5th, 1968.
3: Now that's funny. Is November 5th your birthday? Is that why
2: used
3: that?
2: I didn't quite catch that.
1: Oh, it just goes on and on. And I'm just like, yes, this is what I lived through. I'm finally like, Dad, just stop talking. I'll just take care of it. I'll run down there and talk to them in myself.
4: Tell your dad, just go, human, human, human, human.

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1: What's up, guys?
2: Hey, look who it is, Big D.
1: You told me to call you if I got higher.
3: Oh, it's high score guy. Oh, the guy who plays video games at his computer and calls and tells us what his score is. What's your score today?
1: You ready?
2: Oh, yeah.
1: 88, 826, 750, 634.
3: It's 88 billion, I think.
2: It's 88. It's 88, dude.
3: 88.
2: It's 88, 750, 56, 374.
1: Wait a minute. It just changed.
2: Oh, what is it now?
1: 88, 6, 750, 634.
2: Dude, that's crazy high. What a great score.
1: Huh?
2: That's a great
1: score. I scored all this morning when I got up at 3 o'clock.
2: Oh, wow. You woke up at 3 and started playing your game?
1: I sure did. Then I went downstairs after playing it. Took me a hot shower.
2: Wow.
3: What a life. What a life. Well, man.
1: Hey, I'm good at this game right here. Nobody can beat me.
3: Yeah. Sounds like it, high score guy.
2: Champion of the world.
3: All right. Well, thank you, man.
1: All righty.
3: Okay. Bye-bye.
1: Bye.
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0: Sunny skies today. We're going to see afternoon highs in the lower 80s. Could become breezy during the afternoon. Clear skies tonight. Temperatures drop down to the upper 50s. Tomorrow, partly sunny, warmer, highs near 85. The sunshine continues on Monday. However, we could see a pop-up shower or two. Highs in the lower 70s.
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0: Lawrence Hardy and Morgan Wallen and Eric Church and Tim McGraw together with MacArthur. On the weekend, wake up with Big D and Bubba.
1: I believe this is a telemarketer that is calling our request line.
0: Oh, goody.
1: Hello?
2: Hi, this is Harper with Senior Center.
3: Hello?
2: So, these new state programs basically take care of your final expenses. So
3: are we in a new state? What state are we in,
2: to
3: baby?
2: See if you even qualify, are you, like, between 40 and 80?
3: Oh, yeah. What state are we in now?
2: Huh? Oh, sorry, didn't quite catch that.
3: Harper?
2: I was just asking if you're, like, between 40 and 80?
3: Yeah, yes, I am. I'm a little older.
2: All right, you actually fit right in.
3: Oh,
2: I'll
3: good.
2: Pull in a specialist to, like, get you that info.
3: Oh,
2: hold
3: on. Good, thank you, Harper.
1: You just fit right in.
4: Thank you so much for staying on the line. This is Harold Nelson. How are you today?
3: Hey, Harold Nelson. How you doing?
1: Give it 30 seconds.
4: I'm doing great. Thank you so much for asking. Well, this call is about my final expense that is going to cover your burial, funeral, and cremation expenses. So may I know how old are you, ma'am? What is your age?
3: 86 years old. Are you old? How old you are?
1: Yeah, that's about what I thought.
0: Yeah.
1: How
0: is...
1: I do like AI because they stick with you longer, you know? That's
5: what. You're waking up with the world-famous Big D and Bubba.
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16: Sunny skies today. We're going to see afternoon highs in the lower 80s. Could become breezy during the afternoon. Clear skies tonight. Temperatures drop down to the upper 50s. Tomorrow, partly sunny, warmer, highs near 85. The sunshine continues on Monday. However, we could see a pop-up shower or two. Highs in the lower 70s.
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0: This is it. Scotty McCreary, and this is it on the Weekend Wake Up with Big D and Bubba.
1: Our friend Tyler Nance in the studio, mustache and all. Good to see you, brother. How you been?
2: I've been good, been busy. And
1: what have you been busy with?
2: Radio tour, playing shows.
1: It's the worst, isn't it?
2: It's not bad. It's, you know, kind of
1: really.
2: It's what, you know, I signed up for and what I wanted. You know,
1: good point. Yeah. Yeah, that's a good point. You always see those things that are like, hey man, if you really hate what's going on in your life right now, you know, 16-year-old would be crazy impressed with what you're doing right now.
2: Exactly. Yeah. I think that's absolutely true.
1: You know, I know you came from a cattle farm, Missouri cattle farm. Is it true that there are regional accents? Bubba talks about how that animals, like a moo in Missouri, is a different moo.
3: Well, theirs is different because it's more of a moo-zuri.
2: I don't know.
4: Oh, boy.
1: Tyler, you can leave if you want.
4: No, we
1: understand. Absolutely. Yeah. There he goes. Hey,
4: Tyler.
1: There he goes, everyone. Shortest interview ever.
2: No, I love it. That's funny.
3: Animals have accents. People do. They have accents and dialects. They've already figured out, like with whales, different whale pods and families have different accents. They have their languages, and they're not the same. Just like we have different languages.
4: So your cows did not have a regional accent, we're hearing.
2: They probably had a Midwesterner accent, which I don't
1: how
2: really...
1: How do they sound? Give us a little bit of that. Yeah, come on. Can you give us some of that?
2: I probably can't. I'm not much of a...
1: Oh, are you embarrassed?
2: Not much
1: You'll
2: of a cow
1: You'll sing in front of thousands of people, but you won't move for like 17 listeners?
3: Jeez. Move for your money!
1: Move. Move, boy. You better. Better move.
4: You changing your mind about radio tour?
3: I'll move for you. What is that? Is that more? That's kind of an Arkansas.
1: And then you got, give us that Connecticut moo, Carson. What you got for us?
4: Moo.
1: See, Carson hates it as much
4: snooty.
1: As you do.
4: I know.
1: Very snooty. Moo, moo.
4: Oh, when they try to make me make laser sounds.
3: I was going to say, next up, helicopter sounds.
1: All right, Tyler Nance, before he wants to get out of here, we'll talk some music and touring and all that.
3: We're going to keep him sane.
1: Yeah. No. It's on the way next. The sun.

0: that.
1: John Morgan and Jason Aldean, Friends Like That with Big D and Bubba on the Weekend Wake Up.
2: Tyler Nance, Joan Anderson Studio. That song.
1: You're amazing.
2: Is
1: wow.
3: Thank you. I appreciate it.
1: I mean, no, I was talking about him with his terrible rendition of your song.
3: Oh, you want?
2: Yeah, here it is. This.
4: It might sound crazy.
2: I had a full 3 weeks of this.
3: I thought his impression was like spot on.
2: I have no idea what you're even saying.

0: I got that part. That's the only part.
1: the important part.
0: That's all that matters. So you got new song out, huh? You got an album. You got Midwest's memoir out now. Yes, dude, pretty excited.
2: So we're pushing, it keeps me sane now, because now that it's had its viral moment, we're like trying to make this all blow up.
1: Yeah.
2: I love this, man. I love this for you, because not everybody, you can't manufacture virality.
1: Yeah. It's kind of unpredictable, I'd say. It's helped me a lot. You know,
2: how are you handling it? I mean,
1: I'm just,
2: is it weird?
1: It's, every day is a little weird, but it's always a cool experience that, you know, you're experiencing.
2: What's
1: every day.
2: The most surprising thing? Like, I mean, going through like a drive through or something and somebody's like, hey,
0: do they recognize a mustache first?
1: I think so. Like, I was just in my hometown and
0: celebrity.
1: I'm like a McDonald's drive-thru legend, or like a local Walmart legend.
0: You're getting free Dairy Queen blizzards.
1: Yeah.
0: You're just getting it all, man.
1: Sometimes, maybe, you know, maybe get some extra fries or something, you know.
2: Mama's out there trying to put a sign up at the entrance to town. Tyler Nance, this is hometown.
0: The birthplace of Tyler Nance.
1: I was getting asked that too while I was home, actually.
2: Oh, really?
1: Like, yeah, I'm so for real. They're like,
2: did they give you a key?
1: A key to the big town of 4,500 people.
0: I think it's just, isn't it just like a master lock, just a lock? It's like a combo. There's really no key, Bub. I think it's just that. All right, Tyler, so you got a guitar. Are we going to play some? Are we going to do some music?
1: Yeah.
0: You want to do something? You want to do a little something?
1: Yeah.
0: All right, we'll do that next. Tyler Nance on the way next. My big

0: All right, it's Luke Combs and Where the Wild Things Are on the Weekend. Wake up with Big D and Bubba.
1: Tyler Nance is with us. He's the guy you hear the Keeps Me Sane song on your TikTok and your reels or whatever. I'm not going to do it. There it is. So, no, your influences, Keith Whitley, Hank Jr., Everly Brothers, all that kind of stuff. You got a guitar. Are you going to play anything that is reminiscent of that, or is this, what do you want to do?
2: Man, you know, we were just talking about the Midwest, so I figured I'd play the title track off the Midwest Memoir album.
1: Okay. This Jackson Dean's on this, right?
2: Yeah. There's a bunch of collaborations on the album. There's the Castellos on the rendition of Keeps Me Sane.
1: I like them.
2: Then I did the Nothing's What It Seems with Jackson Dean.
1: Well, man, knock it out. Here you go. Here's Tyler Nance.

0: Tyler Nance. I love your style, man.
1: Thank you.
0: It always shocks me whenever you start singing. Like, I go, oh, gosh, there it is.
1: I appreciate that.
0: I mean that in a good way, actually. Then it didn't sound very good. You can find him out on Instagram. He's Tyler Nance Music. And check out the tour on with Gavin Adcock. It's going to be intoxicating.
1: Yeah, and I'm going on tour with Gavin Adcock, and then I'm going to be hitting the road with Charles Wesley Godwin here in the late fall.
0: Good, man.
1: And doing all sorts of crazy stuff. Festivals, playing the Opry.
0: Feeling
1: June
0: good.
1: 16th debut. And
0: feeling good.
1: Yeah, yes, sir.
0: No, it's good to see you again, brother.
1: Yeah, man.
0: The one and only Tyler Nance.
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16: Sunny skies today. We're going to see afternoon highs in the lower 80s. Could become breezy during the afternoon. Clear skies tonight. Temperatures drop down to the upper 50s. Tomorrow, partly sunny, warmer, highs near 85. The sunshine continues on Monday. However, we could see a pop-up shower or two, highs in the lower 70s.
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1: All right, we got a little sounds alike for you.
2: Big D and Bubba and their sound alike game.
0: All right, what you got, Schaefer?
3: One of the 17 chimed in with this one. Want to say thanks to Bill. The guitar intro for Morgan Wallen, Lies, Lies, Lies, and Journey, Wheel in the Sky.
0: I hear it already. That's Morgan right there.

0: in its journey. And here's the part where they sound alike.
1: Yeah,
0: that.
1: You know, you got to think about, though, these are songs that these guys listened to growing up. You know, it's in their orbit or whatever you call it. Of course they're going to steal.
2: Don't call
1: borrow.
2: It's not steal. It's be inspired. They are inspired by. Whomever
1: that's
2: wrote the
1: meant,
2: song was inspired.
1: Right. Inspired. So, I get it. People do it all the time. That's why people say 100 all the time.
3: 100.
1: Oh, I know. I'd be on that. 100. Or rabbit hole. Or live in the dream. Or amazing.
2: We are inspired by each other.
1: Oh,
2: but
1: God,
2: especially in art.
1: Just throwing it back and forth. Jeez. Anyway, but yeah. It's...
2: I
1: never reached for you
2: in another. Yeah. I see that one. Who's that? Bill that sent that?
1: That was
2: good
1: Bill.
2: One.
4: Good catch.
1: Yeah, thanks, Bill.

0: Wallen, and I got better. We're Big D and Bubba. This is the Weekend Wake Up. And remember, if you want to follow us on socials, our social media accounts are all at Big D and Bubba. The at symbol, BIGDANDBUBBA.
1: I was at a coffee shop yesterday, and I went to the bathroom. There's some kid in there. Oh, he had to be 9 or so. And just me, I try and get out of there. Whenever it's just if I'm in a public bathroom and there's a minor in there, I don't stay.
2: It's a good call.
1: I try and get out as fast as I can.
2: Yeah, you see the kids in there, you walk out and you just wait.
1: Yeah. So, having said that, I did. You know, it was number one. If you guys want to know, it was number one, and I just bolted. I just got out as fast as I could, and so I'm standing there waiting for my drink to get made. This ankle biter walks out, points at me, and says, "Didn't wash his hands."
2: I love that kid. I love that kid.
3: It's a mini Bubba.
2: That's great.
1: What a punk.
2: I love that kid. That's the best kid in America.
1: And everyone stops.
2: Cause it just looks
1: It's kind of quiet in a coffee shop anyway.
3: Right.
1: Didn't wash his hands, pointing at me. And I look at him, and I can feel I feel that rush.
2: And you're saying he was about 9 years old?
1: Yeah.
2: That is pretty gutsy for a 9-year-old. That's really typical of 5 and under.
1: So I look at him, and I look up, and everyone's looking at me. People are kind of snickering and smiling. And I go, I did. And he says, "No, he didn't."
3: Wow.
2: And then you pointed at him going, "Has it gone through puberty?"
1: So I said, I just kind of laughed. Yeah, I did, though. And he goes,
2: "No, you
1: didn't."
2: You're right.
1: Yeah, you're right, but, you know.
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1: Hey, what's up? 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
1: Oh my gosh, Bubba,
2: what?
1: It's so
2: good. 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
13: Sunny skies today. We're going to see afternoon highs in the lower 80s. Could become breezy during the afternoon. Clear skies tonight. Temperatures drop down to the upper 50s. Tomorrow, partly sunny, warmer, highs near 85. The sunshine continues on Monday. However, we could see a pop-up shower or two. Highs in the lower 70s.
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0: 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Sam Hunt, Leave the Night On. Michelle here with you, picking up where Big D and Bubba left off. Coming up a little later this hour, I want to tell you details about Hardy and his new clothing line that he's just come out with, and all to raise money for great cause. I'll share that with you later this hour. Here is Hardy and Friends with MacArthur.
1: My name's John MacArthur, and I work this dirt.

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Country 95.3 and 107.1 The Wolf. Luke Combs, sleepless in a hotel room. No, he's sleeping at home right now. He gets back on the road, but overseas for his My Kind of Saturday Night tour. 4th of July is when his next show is now. So family time right now. And then he kicks off his European trek in Sweden on July 4th. New music for you now. This is Kevin Powers joined by Shaboozey for Move On the Wolf.

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0: Country 95.3 and 107.1 The Wolf, Carly Pierce and Riley Green. If I don't leave, I'm going to stay. Riley did join Carly for her set at CMA Fest to perform that new song with her. And it may be one of the highlighted performances we'll see on June 25th when CMA Fest airs on ABC in a three-hour special. Riley is one of the co-hosts, so I feel like, you know, things that Riley will be a part of will probably be highlighted. Earlier this hour, I was coming out of MacArthur, you know, the big hit song that features Tim McGraw and Morgan Wallen and Eric Church. Hardee's officially launched his heritage-inspired clothing and lifestyle brand named MacArthur Legacy. So with that, a portion of the proceeds will directly support farmland preservation, land conservation, and sustainable agricultural communities across the United States. So yes, he's got this new line of kind of rural-focused lifestyle goods, and at the same time, is giving back with whatever proceeds he makes from that. So I think that's a really cool thing. I know he kind of kicked it off at CMA Fest. He had some exclusive hats that he tossed out. The line itself won't debut until August, but something to look into. Jelly Roll's coming up. We have Lainey Wilson on the way right here on The Wolf.
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We've got your tickets for the Sandwich Stampede. Speaking of cowgirls and cowboys, the Historic Sandwich Fairgrounds hosting July 17th and 18th. 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

Country 95.3 and 107.1 The Wolf from Kane Brown, woman to another woman who's pretty big in country music right now. Had the number one song yesterday in our five most wanted at five. You can get requests in throughout the weekend. Maybe it'll be number one on Monday, too. Megan Maroney, Beautiful Things on The Wolf.

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7: It's Big D and Bubba coming up on Monday. We're going to be hanging out with Chris Young in the studio. 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
8: 16 number one hits to his name and counting. He's got a new album. We'll talk with him. 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We got the World Cup going on. 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We're back with you Monday with Big D and Bubba.
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Country 95.3 and 107.1 The Wolf. Ella Langley, Weren't for the Wind. I was reading somewhere the Atlanta Braves might be baseball's biggest fans of Ella. There was a recent interview with one of the players on the team, and he said they play a lot of country music, and when asked which artist they hear the most, he, without hesitation, said Ella Langley. Consider themselves Ella fellas. He said, we all need the Ella fella t-shirts. I'm sure she'll accommodate if they ask. Russell Dickerson, no, on the

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0: Country 95.3 and 107.1 The Wolf, Morgan Wallen, and Don't We? Michelle here with you. We'll be back at it Monday with another week of the $100,000 cash grab. More keywords coming your way again on Monday. Make sure you take advantage of every keyword you hear and enter it to give you all the chances you need. And we'll find out Monday, too, who the $100 winner is of this past week. Speaking of money, $100,000 cash grab and all, I've never been one to really spend a lot of money on a purse. The most I did splurge one time on a Coach bag, and even that I bought at a Coach outlet store. So I did not pay top price for it, but I do love that bag, and it was one of those, I'm in the mood to treat myself. I had some birthday money, and I've always wanted one, and I picked out a bag that I really love. Now, would I spend $500,000 on one? Probably not, although this is a one-of-a-kind, or at least it is for the moment, created through a collaboration that involved researchers from several different companies, including a lab-grown leather company that used collagen linked to Tyrannosaurus rex fossils that was reportedly discovered in the United States. They transformed this into bioengineered leather through a complex laboratory process. So essentially a T-Rex leather bag. Isn't that wild? And they were putting it up for auction. I don't know what the final price was, but they were talking anywhere from $500,000 to $600,000 that someone would spend on this T-Rex leather bag. And again, I've seen Jurassic Park. I've seen what happens when you mess with dinosaur DNA. I think I'll pass. I'm a hard pass on that. Kenny Chesney coming up next on The Wolf.
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Luke Combs on Country 95.3 and 107.1 The Wolf. It is his brand new song on his latest album, The Way I Am. It's called Be By You. I love, there's something about the guitar in that song that just gets me every time. I love it. It's a very different sounding song and always nice to hear the softer side of Luke Combs. Stephen Wilson Jr. now. Here's Gary on The Wolf.

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Why don't we just dance? 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

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We all have a morning or two that are rougher to wake up than others, right? 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

0: 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And the first time I heard it, I was listening to it saying, my God, this sounds like Toby Keith as good as I once was. And then there was Toby's voice at the end of it. So clearly it was intended. And I know Riley has talked a lot about how Toby Keith inspired him and has inspired his own songwriting. And had a really great bonding with Toby's family in honoring Toby in this way, and having Toby's voice on the song makes it that much more special for Riley, and I'm sure special for Toby's family as well. So a fun song there, Think As You Drunk. Riley having a busy month coming off of CMA Fest last weekend, and this month getting ready to start filming for the new season of The Voice, season 30, which will feature Adam Levine and Kelly Clarkson returning as coaches. But two newcomers this time around, Riley Green and Queen Latifah, will be part of the newest season. And again, that's supposed to be filming this month, or at least starting anyway. So we'll be interested to see what dynamic Riley has with all of the other three on that show. We'll get some Gary Allen up for you. Eli Young Band coming up right here on The Wolf.
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0: 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Monday, we'll continue with another week of the $100,000 cash grab. 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

Country 95.3 and 107.1 The Wolf. Dylan Scott, this town's been too good to us. Just last week, last Friday, he played Hampton Beach Casino Ballroom. We sent someone in Wolf Country there as the winner of our Country Nights and VIP Lights Tour. 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Here's Megan Maroney. 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

Shaboozy and Good News, Country 95.3 and 107.1 The Wolf. Lainey Wilson put out a new song. It already made it into the 5 Most Wanted at 5 yesterday. In fact, it kicked it off yesterday. And Lainey, joined by John Mayer and his amazing guitar skills for this new song, Phone, Keys, Wallet. It's The Wolf.

0: Country 95.3 and 107.1 The Wolf. That's Ella Langley and Be Her. Got to share a funny story that kind of, well, it does have to do with Ella Langley. You know, the whole FIFA World Cup action is going on right now. There's a lot of people from other countries who are here in the U.S. kind of getting a taste of what it's like to be in the United States. And there's a German man named Freddie who has been tweeting about his experiences and some of the discoveries he's made here in the U.S. And they go like this, Buc-ee's. Now, I've never been to one, but I know what they are. And his comment in all caps, dude, this is a gas station. He commented about Walmart. He commented about the Florida heat. He commented about Chili's and the NBA Finals. He commented about Waffle House at 1 a.m., which he gave, by the way, a 10 out of 10. And the sixth thing he gave a lot of commentary on was Ella Langley on the radio. He says she's been, quote, the soundtrack of our trip. So he's been hearing a lot of Ella Langley on his visit here. But he did also learn that ranch dressing is his new favorite thing. And he said Europe needs to get it ASAP. So some of the things Europeans discover in their travels here in the U.S. with the World Cup events going on. Dan and Shay, who actually sang the national anthem last night for the California Games, coming up next on The Wolf.
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Tyler Hubbard, I guess, moonlighting now because still enjoying a solo career dancing in the country while also a member of Florida Georgia Line. At least was last weekend. Hopefully that continues. Lou

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7: 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Coming up on Monday, we're going to be hanging out with Chris Young in the studio. That's going to be awesome.
8: 16 number one hits to his name and counting. He's got a new album. We'll talk with him. Plus, it's a big American weekend, man. We got the World Cup going on. 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We're back with you Monday with Big D and Bubba.
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0: has set a new record as most non-consecutive weeks at number one by a female artist in the chart's history, Billboard's Hot Country Songs chart. 9 weeks now for Ella. Here's Blake Shelton on The Wolf.
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0: Country 95.3 and 107.1 The Wolf, Raylan James, Water at a Wedding. Another song that has gotten a lot of love from you in Wolf Country, a popular one. It's made it into the five most wanted at five numerous times over the last several weeks. And maybe we'll be in Monday as well. That's up to you. Over the course of the weekend, feel free to send us requests anytime. 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We love hearing from you, and anything from the weekend is going to be included in Monday's tally for the five most wanted at five. Time for me to head on out for now. I will be back with you Monday. We'll also find out Monday who the winner of the Wolf Summer Six Pack is. We'll kick off a brand new week of the $100,000 cash grab as well. Find out who the $100 winner is from this past week. And we've got lots of other fun things planned for you as well. Tune in Monday morning starting at 5 for Big D and Bubba. I'm going to line up some Rodney Atkins and Cody Johnson before I hit the road. Have a great weekend.
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